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It's Hudson Westbrook and House Again. Well,

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2: 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The second time was with a cop telling me to put them up. 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

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And another $1,000 goes to a charity or a school of your choice. 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

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We are cruising the Miami Valley. If you see us, stop by and say hi. You could win some concert tickets. Here's MacArthur on K99.1 FM.

0: Hey there, Dayton. It's Luke Bryan, and this is my new song, Country and She Knows It.
1: She country and she knows it.
0: It's just about fun. Girls that are just being themselves and how us guys get wrapped up in it. It's a great song. It's

K99.1 FM, New Country, and it's Shane Collins, Tip City. You guys are one step closer to getting a Meyer. The council voted unanimously in favor of a land option for Meyer, 17 acres off State Road 571.

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And what is the craziest reason you had for breaking up with someone? Think about that for the next 6 minutes, and we'll talk about it.

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0: This song is really just three snapshots of my life. The first time I threw my hands up was at a concert as a kid. The second time was with a cop telling me to put them up. Then the third time was in a church. Caden

I'm the Valley, Shane Collins. Heading out, Jordan Knight in next. His show brought to you by Land of Illusion, Aqua Adventures. I appreciate you hanging out today. Thank you. See you tomorrow at 2 o'clock. Have yourself a blessed evening.